0: goodbye.
1: I used to scream your name like it meant war. Every word was a grenade I threw at the floor. We were gasoline, matchsticks, flint and flame. 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

0: Fresh from England, English teacher, man come sting, Mr. Bombastic, man come shaggy, so far from King Alpoa, chuchulas.
1: This one is brutal and wild.
2: This come the thing called, we have dropped them on the IT in the wallet.

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I'm paranoid, I don't miss a thing. But I'm still nice, at least that's what I think. Fall in love, like I'm a fiend. But then I pull out and say,

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I got a million.

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That shit feels like fucking. That shit feels like some ego tripping shit.

This week on Hands On Me, Jason Derulo and Megan Trainor go from red carpets to green acres. Can they milk the experience? Or will it be utterly ridiculous?

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I burned some bridges on the way.

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1: If I was a sandwich, how would you eat me?
2: You know, I don't know, just straight up, just like, you know, one bite, just like, you know what I'm saying? And just like, you feel know me? Just, you know?
1: What animal are you most like in the bedroom?
3: Ooh. Bianca, I just want to thank you for such an awesome question. If there's one animal that I'm like in the bedroom, it's a freshwater salmon, okay? I flop around. And I know it sounds silly, but it's a good flop.
4: Yeah. Ooh, that man is nasty. He's nasty.
5: I don't really know I'm supposed to compete with a salmon, but probably like a kitten. Like, girls love kittens.
4: Ooh, yeah.
6: Damn, why are you playing with me? You don't even like

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1: Why is it the freshest? Look at the way the dancers move. Listen to the way the beat hits the groove. This is the show you don't want to miss, cause nobody does it quite like this. All right, ladies and gentlemen, B-boys and B-girls, it's about to be on like hot butter on say what?
2: The popcorn.
1: That's right, all the way from Atlanta, GA,
2: Gnarls Barkley.

Underground Techno Girl. Where are we streaming from? 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Where are you watching from? Give me emojis in the chat. 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

0: move to the beat. 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
1: We're gonna bang to the beat of the drum. 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
1: We're gonna bang to the bang to the bang to the bang to the
0: front transmission on repeat.

Luke Tune, Leah, DJ Chromatic, South Africa in the chat, let's go. DJ Dominic, Alfizi, Andrea Barbara, Romania in the chat, France is here, India's here, Ecuador. Very lovely. 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

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It's perfect for talking. Alpha Panda, Connor Morris, Tech Iraq, Channelton. 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Astron. Oh, chat's going too fast. Zimmer DJ Brazil, yo. UK flags in the chat. 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

0: is a brand new track from me. It's called Trigger Finger. And it comes out a week on Friday on Stereo Hype. You can...
1: Okay, shit. 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
0: Talk it.
1: 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It says silly murders. Reset!

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Projection in its purest form is actually who they are. They are the broken, they are the weak. So let's raise a glass to us and to those who are still finding the courage to walk away

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They actually gift us with everything they will never have. So cheers to them. And if any of you ever think of coming for me again, don't tease me with a good time.